0: This is Akashvani, the news read by Shagun Chopra. Praising the remarkable achievement of India's rise in fintech, Prime Minister Narendra Modi has said that the country's unified payments interface, UPI, is the undisputed champion of the success story. Inaugurating the Global Fintech Fest 2026 in Mumbai, Mr. Modi said, "This is such a massive transformation that whenever fintech is discussed, it will remain incomplete without UPI."
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0: Reiterating his core philosophy of technological empowerment, Prime Minister praised UPI as ultimate tool for financial inclusion, successfully penetrating areas ignored by traditional banking models. The Prime Minister pointed out that over 24 billion UPI transactions occurred in August alone. Mr. Modi said it is because of this impact that French President Emmanuel Macron said that UPI is not just a tech story, it is a civilizational story. The revamped Nehru Planetarium, a premier public outreach facility under the Prime Minister's Museum and Library, PMML, was inaugurated in New Delhi yesterday. The upgraded facility aims to strengthen science communication, promote astronomy awareness and enhance public engagement. PMML chairperson Nripendra Mishra presided over the inauguration ceremony. Speaking on the occasion, PMML Director Ashwini Lohani said the Nehru Planetarium has emerged as one of the leading planetariums in the country, equipped with state-of-the-art facilities to promote scientific temper and inspire curiosity among students, youth and the public. The Union Ministry of Women and Child Development will launch the 9th National Nutrition Month 2026 in Varanasi today. Union Women and Child Development Minister Annapurna Devi will launch the campaign at Rudraksh Convention Centre in the presence of Chief Minister Yogi Adityanath. The campaign will be conducted throughout the month of September in Anganwadi centres, schools, panchayats and homes across the country with community participation. This year, the theme of National Nutrition Month is Our Anganwadis, Our Responsibility. Uttar Pradesh government has enhanced the honorarium for Anganwadi workers and helpers. State government has issued an order in this regard. As per the order, an additional increase of 4,000 rupees per month has been made in the state share of Anganwadi workers and 2,000 rupees per month in the state share of helpers. Following this revision, Anganwadi workers will receive a total honorarium of 12,000 rupees per month, while helpers will receive 6,000 rupees per month. Defence Minister Rajnath Singh has said that India will always stand firmly with Sri Lanka in times of crisis, underlining that the relationship between the two countries is based on shared history, culture and faith. Mr. Singh arrived in Colombo yesterday on his maiden three-day visit to hold talks with Sri Lanka's top leadership. He made the remarks during an interaction with the Indian diaspora. He said both nations share close cultural and civilizational ties, which have provided a strong foundation for the growth of the bilateral relationship. Chief of the Naval Staff, Admiral Krishna Swaminathan, will be on an official visit to Australia and New Zealand beginning today. During the visit, Admiral Swaminathan will hold bilateral discussions with the senior leadership of the Royal Australian Navy and engage with senior Australian defence leadership. He will also visit key operational and training establishments and interact with personnel of the Royal New Zealand Navy and officers undergoing professional military education. In New Zealand, the Chief of the Naval Staff will hold discussions with the senior leadership of the Royal New Zealand Navy and engage with senior New Zealand defence leadership. The engagements will focus on further strengthening operational interaction, information sharing, training and professional exchanges between the two navies. Indian para-archers will be in the hunt for multiple medals at the World Archery Para Series in Ahmedabad today as they compete in several gold and bronze medal matches across different events. In the para-recurve mixed team gold medal match, India's Bhavna and Harvinder Singh will take on China's Liang Qirong and Xie Lei in the final. And that is the end of this news bulletin.
2: ಇದು ಆಕಾಶವಾಣಿ ರಾಯಚೂರು ಎಫ್ಎಂ ಕೇಂದ್ರ. ಸಮಯ 6:10. ವಂದನ ಭಕ್ತಿಗೀತೆಗಳ ಕಾರ್ಯಕ್ರಮ ಆರಂಭದಲ್ಲಿ ಕೇಳಿ ವಾದಿರಾಜರ ರಚನೆ, ಹಾಡಿದವರು ಪುತ್ತೂರು ನರಸಿಂಹನಾಯಕ್.

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4: आकाशवाणी प्रेजेंट्स मॉर्निंग न्यूज। Good morning, I am Saira Mujtaba. The headlines. Prime Minister Narendra Modi says UPI is undisputed champion of India's fintech success story. Defence Minister Rajnath Singh describes Indian community in Sri Lanka as important bridge between the two countries. US says it destroyed 5 Iranian oil tankers in Persian Gulf after attacks on American warship. Canada imposes retaliatory tariffs of up to 50% on more than 600 US goods. Rain likely to lash large parts of central, south, east and west India between September 12 and 21 before southwest monsoon begins its seasonal retreat. And in tennis, Aryna Sabalenka and Francis Tiafoe enter semifinals of US Open in New York. And now the news in detail. Praising the remarkable achievement of India's rise in fintech, Prime Minister Narendra Modi has said that the country's Unified Payments Interface, or UPI, is the undisputed champion of this success story. Inaugurating the Global Fintech Fest 2026 in Mumbai, Mr. Modi said, this is such a massive transformation that whenever fintech is discussed, it will remain incomplete without UPI.
5: भारत की फिनटेक स्टोरी अद्भुत रही है और इसका एक बड़ा चैंपियन है हमारा यूपीआई. मैंने पिछले साल भी इसकी चर्चा की थी लेकिन ये इतनी बड़ी ट्रांसफॉर्मेशन है कि जब भी फिनटेक की चर्चा होगी तो वो यूपीआई के बिना अधूरी ही होगी.
4: Reiterating his core philosophy of technological empowerment, the Prime Minister praised UPI as the ultimate tool for financial inclusion, successfully penetrating areas ignored by traditional banking models. The Prime Minister pointed out that over 24 billion UPI transactions occurred in August alone. Highlighting the global expansion of India's flagship digital payment system, the Prime Minister said that UPI is now live in 11 countries, turning what was once unimaginable into an everyday reality for international payments.
5: 21वीं सदी का दूसरा क्वार्टर हमारे लिए और भी नई संभावनाओं लेकर आया है. एजेंटिक एआई, टोकनाइजेशन, क्वांटम, ऐसी टेक्नोलॉजीज फाइनेंशियल सेक्टर में नई संभावनाओं के द्वार खोल रही है. अब हमारे सामने चुनौती है इन संभावनाओं को वास्तविक इम्पैक्ट में कैसे बदले.
4: Defense Minister Rajnath Singh has described the Indian community in Sri Lanka as a bridge between the two countries, saying they play a crucial role in strengthening friendship between the two nations. Mr. Singh, who reached Colombo yesterday on a three-day visit to Sri Lanka, made the remarks while interacting with members of the Indian diaspora. The Defense Minister said that India will always stand firmly with Sri Lanka in times of crisis, underlining that the relationship between the two countries is based on shared history, culture and faith. In his address, Mr. Singh highlighted India's rapid economic transformation, saying the country is among the fastest growing major economies in the world and contributes more than 16% to global growth.
6: आज भारत दुनिया के ग्रोथ में 16% से ज्यादा कंट्रीब्यूट कर रहा है.
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6: 7.8% है.
4: India and Kuwait have agreed to deepen their strategic partnership across various areas. The 8th India-Kuwait Foreign Office consultations between both the countries were held in Kuwait yesterday. The meeting was co-chaired by Additional Secretary of Ministry of External Affairs, Asim Mahajan, and Assistant Foreign Minister for Asia Affairs for Kuwait's Foreign Affairs Ministry, Abdul Latif Suleiman Al-Ahmad. More from our correspondent.
8: During the meeting, both sides discussed avenues to further deepen the strategic partnership across a range of areas including political relations, trade, investment, defense, security, energy, technology, agriculture, health, culture and people-to-people ties. They also reviewed the progress of meetings of joint working groups under the Joint Commission for Cooperation Mechanism. External Affairs Ministry said that both sides agreed to hold the next round of foreign office consultations in New Delhi at a mutual convenient date. It said that India and Kuwait enjoy long-standing ties which were elevated to strategic partnership in December 2024. The ministry added that the 1.5 million strong Indian community in Kuwait continues to serve as an important bridge between the two countries. Shiva Mishra, Akashwani News, Delhi.
4: The Union Ministry of Women and Child Development will launch the 9th National Nutrition Month 2026 in Varanasi today. Union Women and Child Development Minister Annapurna Devi will launch the campaign at the Rudraksh Convention Center in the presence of Chief Minister Yogi Adityanath. A report.
0: The campaign will be conducted throughout the month of September in Anganwadi centers, schools, panchayat and homes across the country with community participation. This year, the theme of National Nutrition Month is Our Anganwadis, Our Responsibility. Nutrition Month 2026 will highlight dietary diversity and adequate protein, fresh hot cooked meals at Anganwadi centers, community ownership and accountability, education for nutrition and early childhood development, and completion of 10 years years of the Pradhan Mantri Matri Vandan Yojana. The inaugural event in Varanasi will feature a nutrition fair, a video presentation based on beneficiaries' experiences, and a dialogue between the Union Minister and Anganwadi workers. Union Minister of State Savitri Thakur and the State's Minister for Women's Welfare, Child Development and Nutrition, Baby Rani Maurya, will also be present. Sushil Chandra Tiwari, Akashwani News, Lucknow.
4: Nagaland is joining the rest of the country in observing the 9th Rashtriya Poshan Maah 2026 with the theme Hamari Anganwadi, Hamari Zimmedari. Our Anganwadi, Our Responsibility. The month-long campaign is being observed throughout September across Nagaland, with the State Department of Social Welfare coordinating activities in convergence with the Departments of Health and Family Welfare. Union Minister for Road Transport and Highways Nitin Gadkari will inaugurate the Porvorim Elevated Corridor in Goa today. The six-lane, over 5-kilometre project on NH-66, built at a cost of around 641 crore rupees, is expected to ease traffic and improve connectivity between Panchi and the northern part of the state. The corridor will open for regular traffic from September 11. More from our correspondent.
9: It is expected to carry around 75,000 to 80,000 vehicles a day, taking nearly 60% of the traffic off the existing ground-level road. The project is aimed at easing congestion on the busy Mapusa-Panji route. It is also expected to improve the movement of the tourists and commercial vehicles along this important corridor. Nikhil Upadhyay, Akashwani News, Panji.
4: This is Akashwani giving you the news.
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4: Welcome back to Morning News. Tensions across West Asia have escalated sharply as the United States and Iran continue to exchange strikes, raising fears of a wider regional conflict. The United States said its military destroyed 5 Iranian crude oil tankers following what Washington described as attacks by Iran's Islamic Revolutionary Guard Corps, IRGC, on a U.S. warship over the past 2 days. Iran, in retaliation, launched missiles towards U.S. targets in Jordan. U.S. Central Command said in a social media post that the strikes came in response to 2 Iranian attempts over the previous 2 days to target the U.S. warship with ballistic missiles. Meanwhile, IRGC vowed retaliation against tankers near Bahraini and Kuwaiti ports. It urged tanker crews to immediately leave vessels located either at anchor or inside ports, warning that the ships could be targeted. Canada has imposed retaliatory tariffs of up to 50% on more than 600 U.S. goods, escalating trade dispute between the two neighbors. The tariffs targeting U.S. merchandise officially came into force last night. Canadian commercial enterprises operating under the federal government's newly implemented dollar-for-dollar tariffs, covering approximately $28 billion U.S. dollars worth of American imports. More from our correspondent.
10: The measures, which took effect from midnight, imposed tariffs ranging from 15% to 50% on more than 600 U.S. products. The affected goods include industrial materials such as steel and aluminium, household essentials such as toilet paper, and specialized products such as coin-operated arcade machines. Meanwhile, U.S. President Donald Trump has ordered federal agencies to stop purchasing Canadian products through the government's primary procurement catalog until Ottawa provides American businesses and farmers with equal access to Canadian market. In a social media post, Trump accused Canada of unfair trade practices, alleging that Canadian federal and provincial governments prevent American businesses from selling to public sector entities, while Canadian companies enjoy relatively open access to U.S. government contracts. Rupesh Rathor for Akashwani News.
4: In Chhattisgarh, a Kanker court has sentenced 5 Maoists, including dreaded Prabhakar and his wife Raji Kange, to imprisonment in a case related to an attack on the security forces in 2015. Prabhakar, a cadre of the Dandakaranya Special Zonal Committee, and his wife Raji Kange, associated with the divisional committee member rank, were each sentenced to 7 years in prison. The 3 other Maoists involved in the case were awarded 5 years imprisonment each. The case originates from 2015 when a group of Maoists attacked a team of security forces that was conducting a search operation in the Kora region. India could witness one final surge of monsoon activity before the southwest monsoon begins its seasonal retreat. Rains are expected to return across large parts of central, south, east and west India between September 12 and 21. Weather models indicate that the coming spell could provide a temporary revival into the fading monsoon circulation, bringing showers and thunderstorms to several parts of the country during the second half of September. The latest satellite imagery shows a noticeable reduction in cloud cover over large parts of the Indian subcontinent, particularly over northwest India, while convective cloud clusters remain active over eastern and southern regions. India Meteorological Department, IMD, has forecast heavy rainfall over Bihar, Jharkhand, Gangetic West Bengal, Odisha, Arunachal Pradesh, Assam, Meghalaya, Nagaland, Manipur, Mizoram and Tripura today. The Met Department has predicted thunderstorm accompanied with lightning and gusty winds over Andaman and Nicobar Islands, Andhra Pradesh, Tamil Nadu, Puducherry and Karaikal. According to IMD, coastal Andhra Pradesh and Keralam and Mahe are expected to experience hot and humid weather today. On to sports. In US Open tennis, defending women's singles champion and top seed Arina Sabalenka has advanced to the semifinals after overcoming 6-seed Linda Noskova of the Czech Republic in a thrilling quarterfinal. Sabalenka prevailed in a tightly contested match last night. In the men's singles, Francis Tiafoe booked his place in the last four after defeating fellow American Alex Michelson in a 5-set thriller. India Para Archers will be in the hunt for multiple medals at the World Archery Para Series in Ahmedabad today, as they compete in several gold and bronze medal matches across different events. In the Para Recurve Mixed Team Gold Medal match, India's Bhavna and Harvinder Singh will take on China's Liang Xirong and Xia Lei in the final. India's Sheetal Devi will have another opportunity to claim gold when she faces Aizada Seydan of Kazakhstan in the Para Compound Women's Individual Final. And now for a look at today's newspapers, it's over to Shagun Chopra.
11: Thank you, Saira. Russia says BRICS can bridge Iran-UAE gap, writes Hindustan Times. The Tribune writes Modi-Putin bilateral on September 11, Sukhoi 57 sale, tech transfer on table. The newspapers have widely covered PM Modi inaugurating infrastructure projects. The Asian Age headlines PM unveils 35,000 crore projects. The Tribune writes India-China holds second LAC flag meet in 2 days. After the tragic incident of building collapse in Satyaniketan area in Delhi, the matter has reached the Supreme Court. The Pioneer writes, safety of PGs in Delhi and a Supreme Court lens. The Hindu writes, Supreme Court must ban India's safety regulations for student hostels. And finally, Dinin Express writes, 60 years of Star Trek fans pass down not only shared language but values too, adding that Star Trek functions as connective tissue between fans past and present. And with that, it's back to you, Saira.
4: Thanks, Shakun. And now, before we end the bulletin, the headlines once again. Prime Minister Narendra Modi says UPI is undisputed champion of India's fintech success story. Defence Minister Rajnath Singh describes Indian community in Sri Lanka as important bridge between the two countries. US says it destroyed 5 Iranian oil tankers in Persian Gulf after attack on American warship. 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